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1: 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I really need your love right now. I'm fading fast. 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
1: 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I guess I had to go to that place to get to this one. 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